Kapuna got you lonely a woman mix. Ginu ya ba job sub county, Utuga district, Shaman gay, Lonio Kalamon, Malo Shack, recorded working man. Media go a copy from Corona, Varas.

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We play the hits all day, every day. 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And the best of yesterday. Nothing but the best tunes. 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Right here.

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0: 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One Joker Bell Warco, cut that leggo. 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He's been a new one leggo, you're the gun. He will be a year back, and the other two men of a Petiacon. That will come in 3 years back. 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Amen. That who more be you, care that in work and better. Ertenia, eight of your best with a megaphone, in a megaphone, John Ayako, John Ayako, they are the community of the year and the year. I'll be telling you, Kitu. He's been done a million years. I'm too chocolate for a romance and anything. I think you'll be watching this. They call me making beauty, not any comic. In 3 years, it's a thing. You're not being me, and live to me, and all your joy. 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Cape on your ring, Jovi, Luidi, and Mitty and Wayne Comi. Wake Tehova, Turico Micano. Then gone you quite mean yes for the last bread. Cape on your better ring, Metwitch, and Mitty quite picked up. Wake Tehova, Turico Micano. Then gone you quite mean yes for the last bread. Like King of our goody, King of our goody, like King of our goody, like King of our goody. We king of our goody, we king of our goody, we king of our goody, we king of our goody, come in, yes, to him, go. Amen. Well, doctor, you may be like a Reverend Jimmy, Paris, you know, I quite know one PCU church assembly. One PCU center bank, you take a year, Pastor, you're all being looking at your official Ludicone, like a map of a dormant for a commission, I shall went to Moko. You see a deck, like a Mokonere. Bero kia chawa bor. Ije cha bi cha hendo ko di ku choi je Krista Beach. Ko ba mi ungu mate. Amen.
1: Boy mate. Again.
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1: Nemtina Pirubodi, Alegi, Pekara, Popira, Kitabata Mayo Latoa Kurumumia, Iwinyo Tuane, Pekaro M, Igude, Ichao Tuane, Ayiroda.

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1: 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I bought a chill note, a big note, and went
2: to the chair. Wherever you are, at home, in the garden, on the road, at work, or in business, Radio Apart is right here with you.

0: Right, poi matek win radio chawa natiang wa chutwala gam jomorama deke ni modjuario. 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
1: Hello?
0: Yes.
1: Isaac, poi you tell what program attack is all.
0: Poi winya.
1: Poi to go hidan.
0: Poi no go hidden twala.
1: Diko kede emma.
0: Yes, Emma.
1: Ala donya bed, twala benika.
0: Po mate.
1: Poya tiger.
0: Fire.
1: My jacket in a matey, you know.
0: Ah,
1: and then the museum of the Locamere, yeah, we'll a local Geoffrey kid in Mama Bread.
0: A poiva.
1: A poiva.
0: Hello? Hello?
2: Hello?
0: Yes.
2: My people of the Blessed Boy, I'm at home.
0: Ah,
2: we're quite quite long morning. I care of me real home. I'm quite the moment I see one about the young people, though.
0: Okay. Okay. Hello.
3: Hey.
0: Ateba.
3: Man, Sharon, in Buye.
0: Yes, Sharon.
3: I'm in Jalabi.
0: Where?
3: I'm going to meter, baby. I'm not wine now, Fiona, getting nearly. May I talk
0: to you? Poiva.
3: There.
0: Hello.
4: I'm working on the
0: I'm
4: going to go to the bathroom with my
0: parents.
4: I'm going to go to the police.
0: Okay.
4: I'm going to go to the hospital and I'm going to go to the hospital. I'm going to go to the hospital. I'm going to go to
0: the hospital. I'm going to go
1: to the hospital. I'm
0: going to go
1: to the hospital.
0: I'm going to go to the
1: hospital. I'm going to go to
0: the
1: hospital. I'm going to go
0: to the hospital.
1: Wa kya kere nyaho nyaho sandwa din kere ma sien wore apel
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0: hello yes
3: kere nai
0: ata eba
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0: yes robina
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0: on the road, at work, or in business, Radio Apart is right here with you. 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
4: I went the

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0: 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That is how important we are. Yes, money and these are the challenges that my brother has said. It's a challenge, but do your best.
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1: So many things have changed time and again. But I wish this company gets the team number one and then improve the performance of the professional sector. In the final, that's the first thing I'm requesting. And I would say that in the meantime, I would request the office of the DEO together with the municipal, let's have a model. I would target that. Let's have a model primary school in the entire sub-counties. In each sub-county, let's pick at least two or one model primary school. Then it was a better.
0: Gaja madame ci hani ibn lwanya tay ma ci alpi dugu wora manu tie ko ma paj this week amen ko ne chon onu jo luora

0: puonjore be awuotho tino ni be imaro tino amenuo gin otiamo puonjo ta wek gini kome be
1: My message to you this year, let's make education friendly. You shouldn't be so much tough to a learner. I don't know whether you learn it here. When we talk about mindset change, sometimes we have our problems. Very little faith, no accommodation. And then you take it to school. You act violently to the landlord. You are scattering away the what? Customers. Let's have customer care. Learners are customers, isn't it? So right now you are here to see the best way of treating you up. And I hope.
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1: 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Gary, you pimere Victorian. 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Ideal guest house. 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
0: Bi kwan ba din ke on radio Ahmed Kerekwena.

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2: 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Yeah, Ellen, the Jola tank.
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4: 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He did a high radio. 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
3: 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Aguar Caesar, bachelor of environment, science, and technology. 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
5: 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He can come up for your team, no bear to a diver with our bear or car carry. Oh, and then I would come up to bear for you. 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And the one I can get a poor bear to make you cool. 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
0: Atia bear by what? 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Oh, for your tech. I win your radio. I win your radio for your tech. I take a inefuity. Mede win your radio patch farmer. That carried a key up your beach. We are biro. 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He decommend in a tinny. Tinny will be reaching a BCL. Omega Wam 7 days Adventist. Ginuti Lego. 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Yeah, and it is you very woman and it digida in the worry lego. Quip your tech meeting a dangoba. Luangero Senke International. Aya, quay ye can away, quay ye can be Jamo Kenny Docker when you radio. A company of Motta Tia Wodka, Bury in American. Mr. Opio Edinol, a mora teka teka in it a bear canoe and kede antini agones. 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
6: 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Ufa some cowboy bull. 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On your password, the law, when you call kill bodgi cano.
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0: 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Maybe you come come back. 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
0: okay
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0: the state of being honest.
2: Yes. 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
0: ah word but you have but bula de un radio
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2: 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What is your exit plan? Kacha do jamu pogora ben Newton. 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
0: wow.
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2: confidence fer wani ko ana do gwiri da toero ana pe sauni da toero so one we should not look at criticism we should look at opportunity what we can offer people we can we should look for our confidence ngo ame yini to te me ja be and if you want to be a leader pe chaka pe ngola ngola yoni be do be tara build hits
0: Build yourself.
2: Build yourself to become a leader.
0: Paying
2: on the college, you think, I'm to be a teller. You see, in all in Johnny, you are coming. You think, Johnny, you are coming. Do something to show the community. Me and a dog will attempt to be where you turn to. Very community activities. Very, you know, can live every point bullies. I do. By the one thing, being born, don't quit.
0: I have the brain. I'm going to be looking for yours.
2: Yes, signaling community that you want to come. Can you tell me what you do? You're going to be succeeding. And the man pay you from the blue. It's going to be better. I'm going to be a better man. I'm going to be a better man.
0: I'm going to go to the radio. What we talked about karimora mo karangej now unu ne bulumiro yi watere ker jo people around bulumiro bet kre integrity bulumiro bet kre good background I mean good record me miele pasu kre jamu keno kan ni wino we ho kwany we te dogu chen we ho te bino o kwanya chel duwe ni en dosho kre duwe o kene we are going to talk about leadership ichawe ni angmo we shall talk about leadership. One of you may know should have all the qualities as early as it is. 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That's why one of you jalo kare ni ene. 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
0: Okay, apo yudu ucheni weo win radio. 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
9: 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Then, and look at a camo than Nirokon, like being so tempered that Tehateha, Munda Beru Jemmy, Ame Balo, Bulu, or Miu Bulu Peworitella. 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You are Unu located Gikarkani Wori campaign. 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
1: 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Eto, our leaders, they are our representative.
0: Okay.
1: Ka wano yera tela mu beda kuo a mejo putupero questioning themselves. Jo agechni o community kaka no lock it down.
0: So a leader represents you.
1: Represent you.
0: So ka ituala a leader who is a thief.
1: Yes.
0: So is that representing you?
1: Representing you. At least we selected the best. 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People do believe that the leaders we have, they have a representative.
0: So if your leader is honest, you people are honest.
1: You are honest.
0: Ka tell wu tikere gina moluni integrity. 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
0: 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He is representing you.
1: You selected the best.
0: Uno yero ngata dupo uno bera.
1: Yakira wena unitero kununo. You see? So. What we are dead. What we are dead. So, let's be close to the church.
0: Exactly, Nyeri. So, one you can enjoy the online.
1: So, we are aware of the joke.
0: So, we are aware of the joke. So, we are you selected the best. You can enjoy the joke. So, Buluwa, Miro Chak, believing in people. My way, Kadi Macha Yini Woro, your pedo company. Yo turu da challenge la mi yobet beru bayin We have those kind of people. 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
2: 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Jaha war. Honesty and integrity. Kere responsibility. Jordan Petra Yeribani better tell like you are not responsible. Turi Komi Pereira Mugwako.
0: Or teacher again? Unitutina when?
2: Utinunidan. You are part of your tagoki. You are not responsible. How sure are you that you can lead us?
0: Changati da pe. Toilet da pe.
2: How sure are you that you can lead us? You yourself, you are not responsible. I reckon me to be no better tell up any better bulu.
0: Yeah.
2: We will say no to that. Mary Ben got to be honest. Pien, a bad junior beauty, Connie, Adam, to Kalokwara carry division. You are Kalokwari to me a deck, or take it to Kin, Kennebera Tanabulu. Jacket to Kin, if you are not honest, it's at the query in your conduit. Pien Newton and Tacobony, one or two year the best one in the community. I take one of the other. And the company Newton. I don't want Latin America war. And the better you can get a war to me and another war. It all year who not a bear, a crepe bear. I mean, one of you know, don't be bear. Tell you the year can get your company Solomon. One and a while to do driving about him a man. Don't get a jackalock of yoga.
0: So
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0: Okay. 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
0: 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But they are not there. 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

0: 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Weka Kwan Wea win radio to do with Chen, be my decade quena.
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0: 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Tia lebo tara. Dear listener, I have an announcement here to publish in English. The Academic Registrar, Uganda College of Commerce, Aduku, invites application for admission into affordable diploma programs on government sponsorship and both diploma and certificate on private sponsorship tenable at the college located along Apire Road, Adukutan Council, Kwania District. The mode of study is full-time for government-sponsored students and either full-time or weekend for private-sponsored students. The application form can be obtained from the Registrar's office at the college or can be sent to you online on request at a fee of shilling, Uganda shilling 53,000, bank charge inclusive. Photocopies of academic documents, birth certificate or national identity card, and a recent passport size photograph should be attached to the duly filled application form and returned to the college or the interview center not later than 19th. June 2026 during the working hours. Selection interviews shall be conducted on a date to be communicated. All applicants are encouraged to attend with their original academic documents. Due limited studies vacancies. Selection shall base on first come, first serve. Please, for further inquiries, contact the academic registrar on 0782-467-918 and the principal on 0782-776-300. Chemtai Edison Mangsu. Sign this announcement. The academic registrar. 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Madikiri unyo ready apache. Ye hoke ne put you down ta. Saturday combat binukan. Kere Dickens. Konkireno.
3: 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Independent Institute of Health Science. Education beyond self.
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0: 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That's when I will give you out Three tickets Hello Hello Yes, Fred.
3: Hello.
0: Hello. Yes.
3: Derek.
0: Hello.
3: Hello.
0: Mr.
3: Man Lawrence Bagbo Akuli.
0: Yes, Lawrence.
3: One positive team of Ginotti, which were your Tara and Lia Chanker, smart company, man engineer, Wang Jackson, ticket.
0: Poya Tech.
3: And you're a choir. A matter what program.
0: What? Last call. Hello.
3: Okay.
0: Inigi, hello.
4: Hello. Hey,
3: Patrick.
0: Yes, Patrick. Oh. Apo ya take Patrick?
4: Apo ya ina, apo ya bedu kerwa.
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0: Hmm.
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0: check. 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Unfortunately, we ora dong pe opie ngurone no ano mede program atiara tiere.
1: Free me.
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0: Apoya.
1: Bera tek.
0: Yes.
1: Amani kodoho otima titidi atu duogo bore.
0: Okay.
1: Dido duogo yamo. Hello.
0: Hello.
1: Yes, Mr. D.
0: Yes, please.
1: Poya tek.
0: Poya.
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0: Anna poyo mege.
1: Ana beru tieng Nokia, it seems they kunwe ti busy. Tiwi yamo married ya Patch FM Dickens program bedo Saturday Combat.
0: Wow, that's my hometown.
1: Yes.
0: Good, good, good. Wagwan,
1: tell me. Why don't you have...
0: Okay.
1: Anata mikwa mu...
0: Paying any link? I try to message that they can be moving and I'll pay you to message that. That's what I'm saying. Where did I come from? I'm going to go to the house. 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

0: cognerebbe, la daga come da cognerebbe, e cognerebbe, i dembala in lolo, c'è un momba, oh, mera. 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So, I'm here in the paper report between Unjame, Chawente, I will be there tomorrow. Damn it, near Tunchan. Dear Lord, we need your dear J. Doko, we need your dear Lord. Abitiana Beda Con, Imani Mangino, and from which Yella Coco. 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
0: 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If I'm the message, where I made no message, TJR may win the Dany KV. 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
0: Mi anama jimi. 7, 8, 6, 7, 8, 6, 21, 8, 6, 21, 8, 6, 21, 8, 6, 21, 8, 6, 21, 8, 6, 21, 8, 6, 21, 8, 6, 21, 8, 6, 21, 8, 6, 21, 8, 6, 21, 8, 6, 21, 8, 6, 21, 8, 6, 21, 8, 6, 21, 8, 6, 21, 8, 6, 21, 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8, 6, 21, 8, 6, 21, 8, 6, 21, 8, 6, 21 Premier League, yes.
2: Pero tu home Man City ni ame joluo ni ni Corriere.
0: Wow. 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Ngata me kuwa utero the overall. Ngata mobera tu hadu tu habera loi Premier League. 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
3: Yeah,
0: yeah.
3: Yeah.
0: Abiera. Kwa chaha chaha le.
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0: 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Okay. 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
3: Ricardo Calafiori.
0: Ikom team mene.
3: Com Manchester United.
0: Com Man United. Now, I'm over.
3: Clan Rise.
0: The Clan Rise. Okay, good channel.
3: Best card.
0: Hey, coach, I do coaching at the La Bella Loy Premiership.
3: Gadiola.
0: Porra, take a man. Okay, you need a new ticket. Obedo Mikel Arteta.
3: Okay.
0: Aye, did he need a more you come?
3: Aye.
0: Chime Gikielo? Hello? Hello?
3: Yes, yeah.
0: Mm.
3: Yeah, Steven, the money I care for your palamio.
0: Steven?
3: Yeah, Steven, the money I care for your palamio.
0: It's your poor palamio.
3: Yeah.
0: A middle ticket, Daniel?
3: Yes, I think I'm a ticket.
0: Take a middle ticket.
3: Yeah.
0: Ah, okay. Now, a Turumena Titidi Amao Chamo, the youngest player of the season, Amao Katichani.
3: Amaokaro.
0: Eh, season Okaro chani ngamo obeda tuko atiti da motu ka bear loyal warren.
3: Kevin season Okaro warren.
0: Eh, season.
3: Eh, obeda tuko ma man fiti.
0: Make it warning ngane.
3: Orile.
0: Nico Orile.
3: Yes, Orile.
0: Very good. Na ngamo.
3: Scorer.
0: Eh.
3: Top scorer.
0: Top scorer.
3: Alan.
0: Nga mobe.
3: The best player of the year, the goalkeeper, man, Arsenal, that is Raya.
0: David Raya.
3: Yeah.
0: Me and a number, Jimmy.
3: 0784
0: 130
3: Yeah.
0: Okay. A 4.
3: Yes, a 4.
0: You need a loyal ticket. Diri man, aba.
3: Okay, a 4.
0: Ana mi ni nama na diri ni goya yahade nua.
3: Okay.
0: Aye.
3: Yes,
0: a 4. Poya text hello in radio. Manunu ticket amaromi yopi chani. 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
4: Awe nyuma?
0: Tike do tu muko.
4: Okay. Mami Moses atong didi.
0: Atong didi tiye ni ngomoyes?
4: Atong didi tiye be?
0: Unui wata?
4: Awot?
0: Kom?
4: Kumateri.
0: So, tike? Mia number Jimmy 0786 6 3 6 3 8 4 8 4 0 9 13 0 9 13 No better Dickens get a program on the Saturday combat. I'm going to have a boro. And I'm going to within Minispo. TV JSL. I'm going to tell you champion. And I'm going to tell you and I'm going to tell you about the PRO. I'm going to tell you about the channel. So, I'm going to take the video live.

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7: 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A Bira B. Doha me afreta, chungi wadungi ki kaniti konyo korwa yoro ten kabisha.
8: Yeah, so this song is dedicated to the candidates. Those people who are saying school is next year, but it's a dead year. Those people who are over-exaggerating the corona thing. So, October 15th, that's the day when we're going back to school. So yeah, niggas, let's meet at school, man. Museveni did it to y'all, nigga. But we're going back on a Thursday.
9: Yeah,
8: school is back. But I don't know where I put my bag. Back to the work. Man, it's really getting worse. Up in my head. I thought the year was really dead. Back to my bed. Enjoying for the last time. School is back. But I don't know where I put my bag. Back to the work. Man, it's really getting worse. No, up in my head. I thought the year was really dead. Back to my bed, I'm enjoying for the last time. School is really, really near. next month, we go be festival we call a fair. Your neighbor's really, really near. Museveni said, prepare, I hear. October is the month of tears. Museveni said, prepare. Back to the beans and back to the posho. Back to a place where you gotta be social. I'm taking my mask, won't talk to people. I don't want corona. It's no longer Ebola. 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Even if she a hottie, social distance away from a buddy. And by the way, shout out to all the girls that had plaited their hair thinking school is next year. Anyway, hope y'all have happy unplaiting, man. Listen, I don't like this for real. I hate paying school bills. I don't like preps for real. Teacher, give me some chills. I don't like notes for real. I don't like maths for real. I don't like school for real. I'm being honest, how I feel. School is back, but I don't know where I put my bag. Back to the work. Man, it's really getting worse. 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

0: 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Could it be that other 1900 years of Romans crusades, inquisition, and pogroms, the Jews' rights would now have a place to call it on? Or was the Zionism a setup for the greatest betrayal the Jews' rights as ever known? How the company World War I prepared the land for the people. World War II prepared people for the land. Man kaine kwano dana mochoni Eric a Vatican assign unifying service. Now the company imatun me chele mia bongwa na paru ya boro ojo Jomulu ni Jesuit. 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
0: 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One world church. One world currency. Mote koni the dream. The old dream. Of the papacy will become true. 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Then, karme manu tije World War II. George Bush. In 2001, declared that a crusade was being fought against terrorism. Man, copy statement ni George Bush dokenoyo imwatutumiario ACL. In light of Albert Pike, a statement requiring three world wars. Do you suppose that each of these men recognized the significance of these three wars? On regaining Jerusalem for the Pope, ni kado wano ngeyo kopa jona dek yinu pet wano niyao koni ubero gura ditni luwen me wilo me shiel luwen me wilo me ariyo luwen me wilo me dek pet ye me yenyo ni Jerusalem bet kana me pop mirbin bedi ye. What was the aim of the World War III? 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Then World War II followed soon by Hitler and his army. He conquered all part of Europe, but threatened by England. 3. England was to take Palestine away from the Turks. According to Pike, the Third World War would be steered up by Illuminati agents between the Jews and the Arabs. 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Since the Illuminati is a front organization for the Jesuits create the current war on terrors, on terror. What event was it ignite the involvement of America in the conflict? It was the tragic event of September 11, 2001. Could it be that the World Trade Center attack, just like the Lastinia, the Pin of Hell, were to bring America into this conflict? 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
3: 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Ideal guest house. 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
0: 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Hello?
1: 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Okay.
0: Yeah.
1: Poi mate.
0: Poi mate. Hello.
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0: Yes, tabi. Poi yes.
1: Kere program.
0: Poi winyo.
1: Ka jol jo mami program mi.
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1: 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Kere kero na man chi jo pio papi.
0: Okay.
1: Poi mate.
0: Oh ban go hi ba.
1: Nade go kita.
0: Hello. Yes.
1: Why is it here, Ganuba? Kill of the Oscar, my dear Doha.
0: Yes, Abraham.
1: Oscar.
0: Oscar. Okay. Why am I taking? Thank you so much, ladies and gentlemen. Hello.
1: Hello. Hello.
0: A winner.
1: Hello.
0: What's your winner?
1: Bigele. Ateba.
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0: Okay, boy, you're not in. Chimegi Kela?
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1: 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Thank you so much, ladies and gentlemen. My time is up. I have to leave this place here. For someone else who'll be taking over from me here, that is the drama actors who'll be taking over from me here. I want to thank you so, so much, in particular in whatever things that you are doing, wherever you are. Thank you so much. Thank you for loving this program. Thank you for loving this show. Thank you for loving me as well. Thank you for loving this great radio station called Radio Apache FM, the biggest radio and the mother radio station. It normally goes very far just to bring you closer inside your bedroom. Otherwise, a poem I take when you read you, chawa now to me, a bit kitty carame ya, quay ye can, kayen bano ye, doctor not wear chawa bear, and then you pour a pira, I want to shoom, in a matic a 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
5: Board. 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It's a win we tekwaro, mielu miel tekwaro, kere botu kucha titi no me tekwaro. 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
1: A very good evening, listener of 92.9 Radio Pouch FM. A warm welcome to the 7 p.m. English edition and first to the main points. Abia sub-county leaders declare war on parents sabotaging education, warns of arrest. Meanwhile, town agent arrested after residents protest at charges for PDM leadership forms. And on the other hand, Semu Uganda flees Uganda amid its Muhoozi crackdown on opposition figures. Spreading violence and impunity, spreading perceptions of genocide in Nigeria, UN says. A very good evening once again, and thanks for joining our latest edition of the news here on 92.9 Radio Apache FM with me, Innocent Ogwang Atuoki, and the news in full details. Leaders in the Abia sub-county, Leptong District, have issued a stern warning to parents accused of frustrating education efforts by discouraging children from attending school, saying those found undermining children's right to education could face arrest and prosecution. The strong warning was delivered by the LCC chairperson of Abia sub-county, James Akungwapakabulu, following reports that some parents have been intimidating teachers and influencing children to abandon school instead of pursuing their studies. According to Akung, local authorities have received disturbing information indicating that a number of parents have been interfering with educational activities in several schools within the sub-county. He said some parents have gone as far as discouraging learners from attending classes and have been creating unnecessary conflicts with teachers. Actions he described as a direct threat to the future of children in the area. He noted that the continued interference with school activities is undermining government efforts to improve literacy levels
6: and uplift communities through education. He stressed that every child has a right to education and that leaders in the BSF County are determined to protect that right. Akung revealed that local leaders have already identified some of the individuals allegedly involved in sabotaging education programs and warned that authorities are ready to aid them over to the police. Beg your pardon. Akung revealed that local leaders have already identified some of the individuals allegedly involved in sabotaging education programs and warned that authorities are ready to hand them over to the police for investigation if they continue with their actions. The healthy three-chairperson further urged parents who may not fully understand education policies and school management procedures to leave professional matters to trained teachers and education officials instead of interfering with the learning process. And on the other hand, town agents arrested after residents protect charges for PDM leadership. The Office of the Resident District Commissioner, working together with the police in the Enormous Town Council, has detained a town agent over allegation of extorting money from residents seeking to contest for leadership positions in the Paris Development Model Circle of Western Ward. The suspect, identified as Mr. Bong Geoffrey, a town agent for Western Ward in the Enormous Town Council, was arrested following complaints from residents who alleged that he charged them between shillings 20,000 and 50,000 to obtain nomination forms for various leadership positions within the PDM circle. The arrest follows a formal complaint lodged by members of the community who had expressed interest in contesting for positions in the circle leadership. Recently, the Kwania District Commercial Department directed circle chairpersons, parish chiefs and town clerks across the districts and 49 parishes to organize special meetings for the election of new PDM circle committees whose terms of office had expired. The positions include members of the vetting committee, operations committee, production committee and loans committee. Mr. Obada Sisa, the assistant resident district commissioner for of Kwania district, who led the operation, confirmed the detention of Mr. Bong. One of the complainants, Mr. Odora George, who intended to contest for the position of general secretary, alleged that he was asked to pay shillings 30,000 for an interest form. Another resident, Mr. Gole Moses of Alibi Cell in Eastern Ward, accused the suspect of repeatedly demanding money from the community members. Meanwhile, another resident, Mr. Ogolo, claimed that charging fees for nomination forms was intended to prevent some community members from participating in the election. Ms. Catherine Akello, the principal commercial officer and PDM focal persons for Kwania District, reiterated that all interest forms are issued free of charge. Police investigations into the allegations are ongoing as authorities continue to crack down on corruption and malpractice in implementation of government programs. You are tuned to the latest edition of the news coming your way here on 92.9 Radio Apache FM. And the station is located in the heartbeat of Apache Municipality, opposite Apache Playground. Former Chiria Municipality Member of Parliament Ibrahim Semuyo Nganta has revealed that he is in Mecca, Saudi Arabia, amid his growing political tensions following recent remarks by Chief of Defense Forces General Muozi Kanugaba targeting opposition leaders. Semuyo disclosed his travel in a post on X while commenting on the court appearance of People's Front for Freedom President and former Kampala Lord Mayor Erias Lukwago. His comments came days after General Muozi suggesting that Semuju and Nakawa West MP Joel Sonyonyi could be the next opposition figures to face action following Lukwago's arrest. In a June 18th post on X, Muozi wrote, "Semuju and Joel will follow very soon." The remarks followed the arrest and prosecution of Lukwago, who was charged with misprision of treason before the Machinjia Chief Magistrates Court on June 17th. The veteran opposition politician denied the charges and was remanded to Luzira prison until June 23rd. Muozi's comments have since generated widespread discussion online, with some social media users linking Semuju's travel to the threat made against him. Others questioned the timing of the trip, arguing that he should have remained in Uganda during Lukwago's legal battle. However, supporters of the former MP pointed out that international travel, particularly religious pilgrimage, is often planned months in advance and may not be connected to unfolding political developments. Semuju, a senior member of the People's Front for Freedom and former parliamentary commissioner, has been one of the most outspoken critics of the government and security agencies in recent years. His latest remarks also reflect growing concerns among opposition supporters over the arrest of political figures and the increasingly heated exchanges between opposition leaders and members of the security establishment. Neither Semuju nor his political associates have indicated when he is expected to return to Uganda. And across border, these evening impunities in the face of repeated attacks on religious leaders and places of worship, combined with weak prevention and poor accountability, is leading victims in Nigeria to view violence as persecution or revenge genocide, according to the United Nations report. Spreading violence and impunity for armed groups is undermining religious freedom in Nigeria, the UN's top expert on the matter said Friday, adding it was understandable that some victims described this as persecution or genocide. The comments by the United Nations Special Reporter on Religious Freedom, Nazila Ghania, came after U.S. President Donald Trump angered Nigeria last year by condemning what he called a Christian genocide in the country. Nigeria, which is divided between a mostly Muslim North and Christian majority South, is struggling to deal with a multiple security crisis. Including a long-running jihadist insurgencies and so-called bandits gangs in the north, as well as former other conflicts in the religiously mixed center. To wrap up on this cast this evening, let's look at what made the major headlines once again. Abia sub-county leaders declare war

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0: 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Dear listeners, I have an announcement here to make in English. This one is from the office of the academic registrar. The academic registrar at the academic registrar Uganda College of Commerce Aduko invites application for admission into affordable diploma programs on government sponsorship on both diploma and certificate on private sponsorship tenable at the college located along Apire Road, Aduko Town Council, Kwania District. The mode of study is full-time for government-sponsored students and either full-time or weekend for private-sponsored students. These programs are, please see the attached flyer for the details of the programs including their requirements. The application form can be obtained from the registrar's office at the college or can be sent to you online on request at a fee of ceiling 53,000 bank charge inclusive. Photocopies of academic documents, birth certificates or national identity card and a recent passport size photograph should be attached to the duly filled application form and returned to the college or the interview center not later than 19th June 2026 during the working hours. Selection interview shall be conducted on the date to be communicated. All applicants are encouraged to attend with their original academic documents. Due limited study vacancies selection shall be based on first come first served. Please, for further inquiries, contact the academic registrar on 0782467918 and the principal on 0782776300. Chemutai Dixon Manguso Academic Registrar. Kerimanda dunkela ya giki mekwe na chegu chego. 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
0: 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Wang Mega. Wang Ma O.
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2: And
0: you're tanning or Gloria. And you're tanning or
2: Gloria.
0: And you're tanning or Gloria. And you're tanning
2: or Gloria.
0: And you're tanning or Gloria. And you're tanning or Gloria. And you're Onu chimara moga mo pe chawane poya tag dang we win your radio.

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1: 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So, Jati Company, do you want to commit your way in any way? So, Christo, didn't you put a very little chance, man? Take care of me while being Jonas in the chat. I do want to put your baby and Nina Rioni, ability to Jiri Canoro, having a regular award to the Borikani, and a picture that you can in them with the double.

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1: Amen.
0: So when you read your apology, all of you give them a real malachory, the doctrine of Christ. You go read the poem of Christ. When you read the chapter of Karen, you know, you know, you know, you know, you know, you know, you know, you know, you know, you know, you know, you know, you know, you know. 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I look come in and about you look in my canyon. 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Then any can only eat you what your man. A temple can cop me up over a root of copper canyon. It's a room in a petty car. 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Think of a quay, but we could not put that in. But when you didn't go up there again, you're not to get a room, you keep pulling your kick in. And you need to keep it to take a water in water. Don't need a yinny water much when they chant. Can it be cooking in a punyuningo? Can it cooking in a quarrelingo? Can it cooking in a bishop winning on? Baby no lie. 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
1: 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If a man desire. 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
0: 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Now, Tia, Tabutama Shell, Chura, a deck and picture could be. 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
1: Danny Shaw. A man.
0: 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Obedi Shaw.
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0: Capitolo Guakutura.
1: His family.
0: Capitolo Guakutura Bell. If he cannot manage his. I mean, you need Tungi Shaw. Kai Shaw Petro Guakutura and the Shaw Bell. Timpuku Kani. If a man does not know how to manage our own family. 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It's not more. Now, how can he take care of the church of God?
2: Pea loco, and you give them all, Ronnie Cadisa,
0: and a man shut out a bolo, a mobile daho, and a mutatantia bolo Cristo, and a mutatantia bolo Cristayo, and a chatantia bolo locovan.
1: Amen.
0: Then locovan over Cristo, a me proper bolo. Don't know me to come in your own radio. Yet one in a kitty kitty by your kitty, and a couple bar, poor people one. So, and a mute, Nino kitty Nino, your goose of a tear, you can't tear on your copy, pity and come along. Tear on your copy. New one reported to so rap copy bank in a carriage, Ocone Joamo, ye copy, John of Miralai, and Ocone Joam and Oquera, copy them, Joamo, where copy, it up, copy of Miralai. With a radio, down here, I met you on here, a man that could never be a bishop, I could never be a pastor, could never be a point of condition. Pay anything in your name. Cooper, you know, you're going in a manual of cop, car pay ye, metore, it will continue to Tobana. It's a war, Pirati to Bami, Pinata Lego, Miroquan Kuba, Giruda Terco, Lima Crustayo, a wood that to Dirica Canoro. Now, Lola Kuru teaches to show me to teach me truly. In who did you teach me to Ban Shawadi? Omeo Bao Kumuni, wood paper to teach you to Baba. Obao no, that little Jamai me would have a wood. Unless it be to Kumuni, Obao Timumi to try to teach Ayoba. Teach a man you need to put for Romy. Don't make the name Matt teach over here. I let you teach your bar. And the company teach your bar, I could be with you in the plant. Mood come or call, I did do it in the name of your own unity. So, Bible tells you to a kind of me. Mood prepare to you teach. Teach your bar. Teach your bar. Now, it is so bad. Oh, take a job and make calling of teacher for you. Then why is it so bad? Oh, take a look, take a look, take a look to gym. Oh, take a job and look at calling to the man. A calling of the man. Now, what would they call him? Just elephants. You need to have a quality teacher for Autobahn. Must also have good character and be sincere. They must not drink too much wine to all greedy for money. They should all to the revealed truth of the faith with a clear conscience. They should be tested first, and then if they pass the test, they are to serve. Their wives also must be of good character and must not gossip.
1: Their wives.
0: Monkey.
1: So many.
0: So much. You need Nago Con teach your toba. Mir be job a Maroko, Juamo Pimu, Otenu Muni, Utikere Kwa Be, Juameda New Gurme Punya Christopher Be, Juamo Mero, Dog Juame Mungida, Pubu Chop, Dog Job, Joman Kurmon Maname Koba Nini, Marukoto Ninjoni, Munda Chono, Miram Pepe Juame Chow Dog Job. 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
0: At the show, I'm a tea dagger chair. And I'm a double chat with it. And Pauline, what did you do so? Condition of a miracle key. O miracle with Joa Mori, ye. 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What a deacon. 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So, end of meal, Pierre Watini, which I can use a tin, dig it up for me, or for what I just call your kinner, about what I chat a more shop. 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
0: you agenne
1: those who are faithfully taught
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1: what you have heard from me
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1: you give unto the faithful men. Amen. 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In English version, the King James version original, or the Scofield Bible, or the Greek, it is talking about men, not women. 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
6: 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I'm a fair of work. O timu the endless question. But I should have parable me. 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Tia parable. 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And you make it to chill. End of the morning. 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You are no better joke of Yoko. 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Could it gain the wound of your long polo? 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
6: 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I think that it's very long. Because I'm with a bear. I'm a dano with you. And I'm a lover dano. I don't dano with you. 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Huh? 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Now my question to you. Mechanism and more, I join it to you, can remember about in a tinico. You are more, I join it to you, can remember about in a tinico. I didn't have a million law, I didn't have a ticket within Chabi Lario, and then your girl could use you and put for two. Moon and what could you put up for two? That will you come back, they will come. Whatever is your call, that a fellow to you, Pete. What a fortune. Could well with the coolie. Would you know your dog? Your love, I love your dog. Okur tayo, love your dog. 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Can you log it? Whatever is it? In your part, what get you missing? Tell me, I mean, you go pay for the chatting, pay by you. Mother will be a challenge. I make a one cobble can, Jordan Teddy, come why you're the dog. 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
6: 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Yes, so, Chava to pay our chat to you. Yes, so, or no one upon you may look on who come again. I took over the show in Jerusalem. You could look in a very public manage you, Nancy. Who quit at the war that you had in Jerusalem. My call in a man, public you. Then, yes, so, he got a meeting of a kind. Look at it. We will look at Cherokee, Cherokee, Cherokee. And to that chin. I don't have a swallow. Tell me, my yabo, copa yamu, Cherokee, to shoot the local. And the meal, but it's a mending pop, wood kitchen, a chin, a milk of which. Jamal, they come up, company, pomer, ning. 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It is a quena to run your ticket. It's a young Peter Tarabu. 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Or meanwhile, can you look at a shed? 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They come, my Peter. The good and Tara Tara Tara Yakinamu, Miru Muruko, Mempana Kimani, the new Jesus Christ. More way, but then you have more like
10: Joseph.
6: Piano Chief of Peter Gate, get out in a Peter Gate, get it right in a board, but an outside. I'm a band, you know. 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Go with it, and a woman. Better, I did it upon a yes, so me or that. God will lock your eyes. And another was happy. Better, don't even pretty good of punishing. Don't go better. I have been not a man. Yes, I have a better. You tell me, because you're so bad. Remember, we put in my punisher. Okay, so bad.
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0: 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Yes, Geoffrey.
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0: 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Aye do copper pe Lydia. 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Hello.
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0: 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Now what are you in radio? Copter tech. Hello.
9: Joy Apple Mutonga.
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9: Number Cherry ya wang joy copet yo.
0: Number Cherry ya wang jo. What are you? Hello.
10: Hello.
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0: 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It's okay. 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
0: Yes.
1: Yes, come in, man, dokas ma nyai.
0: Yes, dokas a nyai.
1: Yeah.
0: Aha.
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1: I'm a fan.
0: Hey, a man, I'm not a
1: man.
0: Hey, give it a man.
1: I'm not a man.
0: I'm not a man. When you get cop in the time, no?
1: What do you know?
0: No, go.
1: Yeah.
0: I don't know, go. We are done with our meeting at what you do, what you do, complete terminal, and no. A little.
1: A little. Ah, I have a man, Jackie.
0: A papalo.
1: Yeah.
0: Eh.
1: A
0: poya, my deck.
1: Yeah.
0: A yellow pair. Aha. Hello. Hello. Aha. Hello, caller. Hello. Oh, chimi o kwero doko ko win radio. 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
0: 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Okay. 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
4: Hello.
0: Hello. Yes.
4: Tito, okay. 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
0: Okay, mercy.
4: Yeah,
0: come on. Little.
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0: 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Hello
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6: Yeah.
0: Eh.
6: Yeah,
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0: Okay, right. Thank you very much, ladies and gentlemen. You're tuning to Radio Apache FM. Right now is the time check. Right now is the 11:00 Sharp. Happy weekend to everyone chilling with me right now. 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When I'm doing a line, kid, I win radio. Not a deck of when we are born, when not a born, when manka just a roll call, Eka out of doing it here, Tiramono, mixing the music and pumping the bass line right here with number one DJ, the older DJ with technology. Hello,
1: yeah, dear Lima.
0: Adia Bear,
1: ready, local woman of
0: here.
1: What a mean, Bulia mean,
0: I dig. Okay, poor my tech bed canoe and hello. Yes. Hello.
2: Hello, Mr. Vent.
0: Ani koma.
2: Hello, kero mi Daniel mami.
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0: Koporope. Hello. Hello. Yes. Hello, Radio Apache. Hello.
3: Man, can you do for my car, ba? A teacher, ba?
0: Oh, baby.
3: A boy, ba?
0: A boy, my tag.
3: Yeah.
0: Okay, what are you? Hello. Hello.
4: Hey, hello.
0: Hey,
4: Kelly, ba?
0: At your bear, Matek.
4: Yeah, what did you mean? Quite them, look on me.
0: Toma cook.
4: I hope.
0: All right. When you're on a Tommy level, Lord Dusha, we're ready. Hello? Yes. Hello?
5: I don't know,
0: man. Oh, for you, which you doing?
5: Loba
0: Kano, you know? Koporpe, what are you?
5: Narodiko.
0: Hello?
5: Hello?
0: Uh-huh. Atia Bear.
5: What
0: are you? Okay, right. Hello? Okay.
5: All right.
0: Fire Mateka win radio cop tiene dirijo wore lego. Penga to bere opa yo. DJ Menti studio kanene megalo wai kele yiri kele tuma besho ameno yera yera kana win radio. Hello.
6: Hello.
0: Aha.
6: Pilo ke Stella do
0: kan kwere. Okay. A foy matek. Hello. Okay.
4: Waranyim.
0: Okay, right. Ngado ko banika kanu do ene do ene mitu do. Hello. Hello.
1: Waranyim.
0: Okay. Hello. Hello. Hello. All right. Yeah, but yeah, last caller for now. Hello.
6: That's all I'm gonna go along.
0: Okay.
6: Aya
0: bas. Like the code geek cana win radio pitchima menorum gam mukano and over chak chano tom cano qualite. Itiana men in a tinne weekend tier water nima bear twal nin repiario dwema bichel mwa tumia repiero bichel. 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

Okay, right, ladies and gentlemen, let's go. It's another one right here on Apache Radio. 25 minutes.

Range Rover. 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

0: Yes, rekanen yina meneti ya kano ena win radio. 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Hello, caller.
1: Hello.
0: Yes, ready Apache FM.
1: Hi, Mr. Man, from Routine Main, with a pair.
0: Aye, do.
1: Yo, kere, kere, kere.
0: Kopro pe, bet kanu eno don bi koso koso.
1: Yeah.
0: Awara nyim. Hello, caller.
2: DJ Man.
0: Yes, my name.
2: DJ Man, you got
0: it. At your steady.
2: One down, more one.
0: Okay, then.
2: Ole, from where do you go, I'm in my bag.
0: Eh, eh.
2: Naga
0: tong gue nate kok dong.
2: Worry.
0: Ah. Hello cola. Hello cola. Ah. Hello. Yes.
1: Kemantel loro.
0: Ah, Ken loro tini ko.
1: Ah, loro tiap ber.
0: Mota jo loro dusho.
1: Okay.
0: Uh-huh. One put why you were put hello. Yes, my name.
1: I will need them all get it. And
0: I do a better bear. Okay, right. What are you? Hello, caller. Yes. Okay.
3: If you would be with Mr. Man.
0: Bedo kanu mo.
3: You are the bullu.
0: Ayado. Hello.
2: Ah. Mako ciao.
0: Ah.
2: Paka sumboy.
0: Okay, let's go. Hello, kola.
2: No.
0: Ah.
2: Apoye
0: matek.
2: Madam, I can go your bull music here. What a day, and I do okay.
0: Okay, right. Copper Petia, Chala Modbot, Mr. Loro, driver, dear Lord Jenkano. Man, now professional driver, Meter Jolira Carreno, can a drone a ying each 12 trio, Nagalira, trio, Nagalur Jen, eh? May work good baba. Hello?
2: Hello?
0: Eh? At your bear, what? Copper pair. All right, hello, caller. Madam, when you go line, run down, can I do with Chen Cannon, eh? 18 or 10 Apache Radio, number one radio station when it comes to music, when it comes to giving information. Yeah, we give you classic information. We educate, inform, and entertain. Hello?
2: Hello,
0: last caller for now. Hello, caller. Hello. Kajaka Gangilion, one here.
4: Hello,
0: yes,
4: good
0: at your bear.
4: Okay.
0: Okay, right. Copy do petia win your bear to draw win radio. We're work at your culture, check the music. In a minute, you can know where you are. Tom Tibor Kaname, Tia Kayaka, Tia Keruge line, Kaname. One word can give more. Rwanda Burundi, go and Pajukano, go many quen, do you want to charge you and local Angara? One word could not do you and automatic could know. Okay, let me go. You can do it. Win radio. DJ Man menu. Let's go.

0: Okay, right. We can end your tier line, can it? Hello, caller.
1: Hello.
0: Yes.
1: Mr. Man.
0: At here.
1: Okay.
0: At here, bear.
1: I'm just some again. At here, Gary.
0: Oh, Betty. Apoyo. Hello.
1: Hello. Yeah.
0: At here, bear.
1: Where?
0: Bear.
1: If I buy a car, at here, Gary.
0: Oh, Betty.
1: Betty.
0: Okay. Hello. Yes.
1: Okay.
0: Opo ko ite yo bu widiri. Aya do. Hello.
1: Hello.
0: Yes.
1: Yes.
0: Ade widi.
1: Aso ata kwanya ja.
0: Okay.
1: Ade gele.
0: Obedi. Worry. Hello. Hello. Ah, then I'm going to call the line. Hello?
1: Mr. Man?
0: Yes.
1: Ah, yes, you're my friend. I'm going to call you. I'm going to call you.
0: Okay.
1: I'm going to
0: call you. Let's take a hand there.
1: Hello, we're going to call you. I'm going to call you.
0: Eh? I'm
1: going to call you.
0: Okay, right. Okay, right.
1: I'm going to call you.
0: Apoye, my tech.
1: Apoye.
0: Worry, worry, worry, worry. Mota Joe, I'm doing it. Hello?
2: Hello.
0: Yeah.
2: What's
0: your bear?
2: I'm gonna find a game of good. One worry.
0: Worry.
2: Worry.
0: Hello. Hello. Wow. Hello. Yeah.
2: My boy, I'm not going to
0: leave. I'm not going to leave. I'm
2: not going to leave.
0: Go for a pair. Hello.
3: Hello.
0: Obedi.
3: Aya.
0: Okay, right. 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Wara net jo ken line kanene. Hello. Yes. Hello.
4: Hello.
0: Atia bear. Oh, Saron Teo Dugu Kano. Long time. I worry. Poco. Poco. Ah, what a way. Couple of petia win radio. In a minute, eternity win a year. I try a mud boat to watch a friend here. Welcome in local culture, Madam Lydia. Etieningo, kai winya pache FM. 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
1: Hello?
0: Hello?
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0: Eh, yo, mana kau?
1: Eh.
0: Kita mau
1: go. Okay.
0: Poye
1: mater woranyi. Okay, right. We radio we rojwa tomu woranyi mkanene. Music sawa sawa moto moto kabisa.